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1: We were strangers at the bar, they were playing Wonderwall. I overheard you say you hate this song. Next thing I knew, I'm walking over, came and tapped you on your shoulder. Said, my dear, you're not the only one. Spent the night there at my place, that night became 100 days. And I shared all my deepest secrets with you. Soon enough, well, I found out you're something I can't live without. And every time I close my eyes, I miss you.

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1: Walking on the highway, ain't much going my way, but the rocks I'm kicking sideways, and this heart I've been dragging around.

Thank you. That's the title track off of our debut CD, Lonely for a Lifetime, you guys. This is for Troublesome Girls.

Anybody out there in love? Are you in love? 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Well, this is a love song for you guys. It's called Misery.

All right, we got one more for you guys. I just want to say thank you so much. You've been an amazing audience, and please give it up for the boys in the band. We are the Dana Fuchs Band, and you guys rock.

0: 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So I decided to stay.
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2: 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We had a violin, a bass, an accordion, a trumpet, and a saxophone. We played for the first time on the Feast of the Epiphany in 1941.